с нами. Азия Плюс. I need you to come to my place, girl. You still mad, you think I'm a player. Don't act like you love me, then change up. Don't pick up the phone and then hang up. Please don't front, girl, I want you over. Take you back to

I promise that you was on road and they stopped. She is the same. Stop playing games. You have emotion, they drunk at the problems that you was on road and they stopped. She is the same.